0: return to your kingdom every day. Hallelujah. I mentioned some interesting things about a king earlier tonight, how he's not appointed or he's not voted in or voted out. Amen. And he's also the high priest. Our king is the supreme judge who can't be overruled. Amen.
1: Oh,
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0: The Lord is worthy to be praised. Oh, yes. Thank you, Lord. Oh, I love to praise him. All of my days I'm going to praise him. You've met Pastor Dick just a little while ago. One of the things that I am really blessed by is the fact that God has allowed me to write songs from out of his teachings. And he's written several books on spiritual warfare. And while he's preaching, while he's teaching, I'm usually somewhere writing about what he's teaching and preaching. Now recently he had this sermon, very unique sermon. And the content of the sermon was this. Now, we all know that Jesus is the Alpha and Omega, the beginning and the end, the first and the A and the
1: C.
0: Correct. But now, he's the A and the Z, but now between the B and the Y, you know, sometimes you feel like you're going through hell, don't you? Now, the content of the sermon said this. If you catch hell, don't hold it. And if you're going through hell, don't stop. Now, if you're going through hell, let me tell you what you do. You go ahead, go ahead, go ahead, go ahead, go ahead. Don't stop, you go ahead. Go ahead, go ahead, go ahead. Don't stop, go ahead. Go ahead, go ahead, go ahead, go ahead. One more time.
1: Go ahead.
0: Go ahead, go ahead, go ahead, go ahead.
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Yes, the King is coming. The King is coming. And it's important that we be ready. He's coming back to your world. And have you prepared your world, your own little private world? Are you prepared? Are we prepared as a nation? As a nation, are we ready to see the return of our Lord? This nation was established on righteousness. And in many ways, we have exalted our rights above the one who makes us righteous. Jesus, the righteous King, he's coming back. America. America, return to love. Return to truth. Return to your King.

I like the song that says his mercies are new every morning. He's faithful. He doesn't give us yesterday's blessings. No, he has brand new blessings for us each and every day. God has been good to me. I thank him for my wife and my children. I thank him for my church and the people that love me and care and help me. Lord, I thank you for your salvation. I thank you so much, Lord, that I'm saved tonight. Thank you, Lord. In spite of myself, Lord, you saved me. It was your goodness that called me to repentance. Oh, I love you, Lord. We love you, Lord. Hallelujah. 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

0: yeah. 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
0: Don't stop.

0: Go ahead. 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Amen. Now, the reason why I brought my guitar out is because I've got a friend. He's from Jamaica. Yeah, man. And his name is Lester Lewis. He's a tremendous songwriter. And he's written a song that just kind of has gotten into my heart, into my mind. And it just kind of stays there. And this song that he wrote is called Jesus is the Winner Man. Yeah, yeah, man, you know. Now, I want you to sing this song with me. Okay, but now, when you sing it, you've got to sing it with an island attitude, you know? Everybody say, yeah, man. Yeah, man. We're going to big up the Lord, right? Yeah, man. All right. Okay, Tom, are you ready?
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Lord, that's our prayer tonight, God. 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We need more of you, Lord. Let your river flow through us. Let the river of life flow through us tonight, God.

In the beginning was the Word, and the Word was with God, and the Word was God. He was in the beginning with God. All things were made through him, and without him, nothing was made that was made.

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Thank you, Lord. Thank you for gracing us with your presence, God. 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You feel that in the earth today? Rivers of joy, rivers of life.

come by the word of our testimony and the blood of the Lamb. Jesus loved us so much that he endured the cross, totally disregarding all of the shame attached to it. He overcame because of his love for us and because of the joy awaiting him. Now he is seated in the place of honor, right beside God's throne. So let us run with endurance the race God has set before us. We do this by keeping our eyes on Jesus, the champion who initiates and perfects our faith. Ooh.

My mind goes to that scripture in Revelation that says it's like oceans and oceans of praise and of adoration to the Savior. That's what it is, because it's all just a reminder to us as saints, as followers of Jesus Christ, to say, listen, I know it's hard, but there is something so much, so much better than what we have here. There's a goal that's going to be glorious and wonderful, and we will. We'll bow down and we'll worship Him and we'll praise Him for all that He's worth for all of eternity.

0: Bible said, whosoever findeth a good wife, findeth a good thing.
1: You talking about me, baby?
0: Oh, yeah. You are my good thing.
1: Thank you, baby.
0: I needed you. Through the storms and the wind and the rain, God knows I needed you.
1: I need you too, honey.
0: It's amazing how you pray and ask for an answer. And when the answer comes, it comes in a woman.

0: Thank you for loving me. The broken me, the hurting me, the wounded me, the empty me, the tired me, the frustrated me. But you know what I really thank you for?
1: What, baby?
0: Being the kind of praying woman that when your heart is overwhelmed and mine is overwhelmed,
1: yeah.
0: Together, we can go to God and find consolation there, and in His presence,
1: yes.
0: There is fullness of joy.
1: Absolutely.
0: Like a river, let it flow.
1: Thank you, Lord.
0: A threefold cord is not easily broken.
1: I remember they sung that at our wedding, and I found that to be true.
0: It's not enough to have me and you if we don't have Him.
1: Absolutely.
0: And together we form a triangle so strong, so good, so what I need. Thank God. And thank you too.
1: It's my pleasure, honey. I'll always be here for you. And He'll always be here for us.
0: Who says you can't have your cake and eat it too? Oh yeah, the three of us.
1: Yes.
0: Through the storm, through the wind, through the rain.
1: Yes.
0: Good days and bad days.
1: Yes.
0: Right days and wrong days.
1: Yes.
0: Up days and down days. Oh yeah, it's good. This is a good thing. Yes, it is. This is a good thing, girl.
1: Wow.
0: Yes, it is. Oh, yeah.
1: Wow.
0: Just when I need it. Just when I needed it. Just how I needed it. Just like I needed it. Peace in my mind, joy in my heart, woman by my side, God to be my guide. Oh, girl, it's a good thing, baby. So good. Real good.
1: Yeah, baby.
0: Absolutely good.
1: Better for worse.
0: Sickness and health.

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Caught me when I was falling, picked me up when I was down, placed my feet on solid ground. This is a good thing. I'm a blessed man.

0: The Bible said, whosoever findeth a good wife, findeth a good thing.
1: You talking about me, baby?
0: Oh, yeah. You are my good thing.
1: Thank you, baby.
0: I needed you. Through the storms and the wind and the rain, God knows I needed you.
1: I need you too, honey.
0: It's amazing how you pray and ask for an answer. And when the answer comes, it comes in a woman

0: Thank you for loving me. The broken me. The hurting me. The wounded me. The empty me. The tired me. The frustrated me. But you know what I really thank you for?
1: What, baby?
0: Being the kind of praying woman that when your heart is overwhelmed and mine is overwhelmed.
1: Yeah.
0: Together.
1: Yeah.
0: We can go to God and find consolation there, and in His presence.
1: Yes.
0: There is fullness of joy.
1: Absolutely.
0: Like a river, let it flow.
1: Thank you, Lord.
0: A threefold cord.

0: Together we form a triangle so strong, so good. So what I need, thank God, and thank you too.
1: It's my pleasure, honey. I'll always be here for you, and he'll always be here for us.
0: Who says you can't have your cake and eat it too? Oh yeah, the three of us.
1: Yes.
0: Through the storm, through the wind, through the rain.
1: Yes.
0: Good days and bad days.
1: Yes.
0: Right days and wrong days.
1: Yes.
0: Up days and down days. Oh yeah, it's good. This is a good thing. Yes, it is. This is a good thing, girl.
1: Wow.
0: Yes, it is. Oh, yeah.
1: Wow.
0: Just what I needed. Just when I needed it. Just how I needed it. Just like I needed it. A good thing. Peace in my mind, joy in my heart, woman by my side, God to be my guide. Oh, girl, it's a good thing, baby. So good. 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

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And you know what?

0: des jours s'assit sur son trône.
1: The Ancient of Days sits on his throne.
0: Son vêtement était blanc comme la neige.
1: His clothes were as white as snow.
0: Et les cheveux de sa tête étaient comme de la laine pure.
1: And the hair of his head were like pure wool.
0: Son trône était comme des flammes de feu.
1: His throne was made up of flames of fire.
0: Et les roues comme un feu ardent.
1: And the wheels of the throne like ardent fire.
0: Un fleuve de feu coulait et sortait de devant lui.
1: A river of fire came out from before him.
0: Mille milliers le servaient.
1: A thousands upon thousands served him.
0: Et 10 000 millions se tenaient en sa présence.
1: And 2 10,000s of millions were in his presence.